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4: Answers for the room.
3: If your mother just happened to steal $12 million from you, could you forgive her?
4: Damn, my mama, though. 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
2: You know who I can't stand? I can't stand Top Dog. Every time I turn on the radio, I hear him. Now he's on TV. I turned on the TV. I seen a commercial on my TV. He got billboards up everywhere. 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He on the sides of buses. He's everywhere. Now he's sponsoring stuff. 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

0: 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If you're in,
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0: 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I'm Mrs. One of One. Yeah. For the love every time we link. 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
3: Let's check that traffic and see how them roads look this morning.
4: Good morning. We're seeing light to moderate traffic as you make your way northbound 471 from 275 to downtown. Southbound 75 from Tylersville to 275, looking at a 5-minute drive, and westbound Columbia Parkway from Red Bank to downtown, a 10-minute drive. 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
5: Good morning. Light to moderate traffic as you make your way southbound 71 downtown to 275. Southbound 75 from Tylersville to 275. We're looking at a 5-minute drive, and northbound 471 from 275 to downtown, a 5-minute drive there. 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
1: And we are going on the One Voyage cruise. You don't want to miss the boat. Oh, broadcasting live will be the Morning Hustle show. It's going down in October. 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
0: Absolutely. All right, right about now. You know what I mean? We're trying to figure out, have you ever had to forgive somebody for doing you wrong? Baker Mayfield, quarterback in the NFL, recently forgave his father and his brother for stealing $12 million.
1: That's
0: insane.
1: $12 million is crazy.
2: That's on another level.
0: That is another level.
1: Even, like, how are you even that trifling that you steal that much from your child?
0: That's wild. So, have you ever had to forgive somebody for doing something crazy to you? 866-HUSTLE-8, 866-487-8538.
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nothing about a conservative regular girl that still can beat up jazz. Thorough as f- don't need your jazz. Psychic as f- can reach your jazz. Zodiac sign, it must be a Gemini moon, cause we about to go half. Mistakenly, nobody been in a bag, but how many bodies done been in?

0: 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And you know we'll keep you tapped in with the latest concerts and events hitting the tri-state. When you want the next...
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0: All right, Wiz Nation, I got new vibes for you. It's new from Fat Joe, Young Miami, and Jada Kiss. It's called Victory Lap. Let me know what you think. 513-749-1011. New music right here on the Wiz.
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Post It on the Corner! 101.1 The Wiz. 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

0: DB in here. We can go bottle for bottle in this junk. Strip club stunt, I'm a stunt hard. 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I'm Mrs. One of One. Yeah. Fall in love every time we link. He got me sprung.com.
1: Oh, Lord.
0: Mind these girls can't keep it peace. I ain't stressing on you.

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What's good, Cincinnati? 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

0: 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This is Drake.
1: 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I'm Beyonce.
2: What's up? 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
3: 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Top Dog, get your top dollar. 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
3: We are 101.1 The Wiz.